0: and chest, take body and chest. 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Just to the right, raps to the left. 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Batch full of dogs with the 16s vets.
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1: Fuck that bitch.
0: 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Never too late to meditate on emotional attachments. 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

0: 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How you pull up? How you pull up? I pull up.
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Yeah, I feel like anxious, fuck being patient. 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

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I just spent 3 nights in 3 different cities. 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I just been praying the Lord forgive me. Every time I step out the doors, it's with me. Every time I spaz out, shit gets scary. 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